Hey, going live, it's your birthday. You a bad bitch, let me move you to LA. 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I'ma still f*** anyway. All black, Maybach, you can ride it any day. 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

0: 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I took a pill and had a dream.
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0: I went back to my 17th year. 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